0: Rádio Weser TV, Musik Spezial, Night Shift.
1: Hi, this is Huggy Boy. This is going out to all the homies on a Sunday afternoon.

Better days are coming, if no one told you. I hate to hear you crying over the phone, dear. For 7 years running, you've been a soldier. But better days are coming, better days are coming for you. So when the night feels like forever, I remember what you said to me.

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1: This is the original Sugar Daddy alongside Natasha. Yeah, yeah. 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

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I want to thank y'all ever so kindly for coming out and joining us yet again. You know me and Anthony sure do appreciate it. We want to thank His Majesty, I Self Divine, for blessing us with His presence here this evening. Yeah. You know my big brother Slug, he got on the mic tonight, but if you listen real close, he's saying everything we ever did. In the background, smoking, you know, being cool. And break this down for me. I'm just gonna give you a few more words before we get on out of here.

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And now you're listening close. I'ma let it unfold and tell you about this young pimp, man. He smiles, it's cold. And take you back to these damn days that's old. He was a young buck out here banging and slanking on the block every day, steady doing his thinking. And then he grew up and took a little trip, hopped on the train to the O with a half a brick. And then he dumped it off. He had the scourge on Dubs and all the hoes around the way. Yeah, they showed him love. And this shit happened. He got robbed and lost his plug. Thinking to myself, what I'm

It's why I do this shit. I think they call this venting. Yeah. Look.

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Never turn down nothing. Slaying these hoes, go trigger on a gun like.

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fast, now step this way. Make the move, now seize the day. For what you had is what you miss. Hand in hand, you know you wish. Take a chance, now step this way. Make the move, now seize the day. For what you had is what you miss. Hand in hand.